0: 10 years went quickly by for both these substantial men, and then it happened that one day they chanced to meet again.
1: That they had both developed in 10 years, there was no doubt. And so, of course, they had an awful lot to talk about.
0: Hello.
1: How are you?
0: How's folks?
1: What's new?
0: I'm great.
1: That's good.
0: Ha ha.
1: Touch wood.
0: Well, well.
1: What say?
0: How've you been?
1: Nice day.
0: How's things?
1: What's new?
0: That's fine.
1: How are you?
0: I seem to know your face, but I just can't recall your name.
1: Well, how've you been, old boy? You're looking just about the same.
0: Well, hi-ho.
1: That's life.
0: What's new?
1: How's the wife?
0: Got to run.
1: Oh, my.
0: Touch.

0: Before they met again, some 20 years they had to wait. This time it happened up above, inside St. Peter's gate.
1: A high-pitched one was carrying, and both were wearing wings. And this is what they said as they were strumming on the string.
0: Hello.
1: How are you?
0: How's the boat?
1: What's you?
0: Got to run.
1: Oh, my.
0: Ta-ta.
1: Out of oil.
0: Goodbye.

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0: 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We love you, Chick.
1: Carl Flickinger.
2: Mrs. Lee.
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2: 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Miss.

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1: Dominic J. Barrani.
0: Ina Buslin.
1: Jeffrey Coombs. Anilda Domingo.
0: Alicia
1: Jeffrey Buslin. Coombs.

0: Alexis Ledoux, Betsy Martinez, Brian McGee, Christopher Larrabee, Daniel Mayer, Dennis Lavelle, Edward J. Lemon, Elena Ladesma, Eugene Lazar, Gary E. Lasco, Hamidou S. Larry, James Leahy, Juan Garcia, Juanita Lee,
1: Michael Tedonio,
0: Janine Laverde,
1: Edward Mozilla,
0: Jeffrey Latouche,
1: Anthony Tempesta,
0: John D. Lee, Juan Garcia, John Adam Nelson, John J. Lennon, José Luis Leon,

Easy Martinez Calderon, I see water and buildings. Michael Lepore. David Fontana, I love you. Nicholas C. Lassman, I see water and buildings. Paul Interview 2, I see water and buildings. Richard Y. Seeley. Donald A. Foreman. Alicia Karen Levine. Frederick

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And just because you're so polite, you mumble through your teeth, "All right." And suddenly, a deathly gloom descends upon the entire room, and the whispering gallery starts to ring with, "Hold your hats, he's going to sing." Well, here I am with great regret, an innocent victim of etiquette.

0: and there's no children come to church.
1: Very few children come to church, yeah.
0: Oh, we don't have any now because they're at home on their game machine or they're out playing baseball. There's too much on Sunday morning outside the church to keep them out. And if mommy and daddy don't go to church, well, I don't have to.
1: Yeah, we didn't play baseball on Sunday when I was a kid.
0: Oh, you weren't allowed to even play a record.
1: Oh, right now we play hymns, that's it. You couldn't play any songs. Just mom and dad really laid that down really heavy.
0: Yeah. And when he was growing up, that big hospital wasn't there. It was just the Grenfell Hospital. And they used to, in the wintertime, use sleds and come right down from Tea House Hill, right down, right out onto the harbor. What a slide.
1: Yeah. Take a half an hour, get back up again for your next slide, yeah.

couple of years that could have pulled us apart. We could have been blaming each other.